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7: Expect a cloudy evening with rain showers and possible thunderstorms from 8 p.m. to 5 a.m. Temperatures will hover around 52, rising slightly overnight. South winds will blow at 6 to 9 miles per hour, gusting up to 23 miles per hour. Tomorrow, enjoy a sunny day with a high near 86 and southwest winds gusting up to 22 miles per hour. Tomorrow night, anticipate a low around 53 with potential showers and thunderstorms. The weekend starts sunny on Saturday with a high near 86. Sunday brings more clouds, showers, and a high near 83.
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1: I have had it. Enough is enough. Just stop.
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1: Had enough of winter? Cold weather? 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
8: Expect a cloudy evening with rain showers and possible thunderstorms from 8 p.m. to 5 a.m. Temperatures will hover around 52, rising slightly overnight. South winds will blow at 6 to 9 miles per hour, gusting up to 23 miles per hour. Tomorrow, enjoy a sunny day with a high near 86 and southwest winds gusting up to 22 miles per hour. Tomorrow night, anticipate a low around 53.

0: Anticipate a low around 53 with potential showers and thunderstorms. The weekend starts sunny on Saturday with a high near 86. Sunday brings more clouds, showers, and a high near 83.
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2: Expect a cloudy evening with rain showers and possible thunderstorms from 8 p.m. to 5 a.m. Temperatures will hover around 52, rising slightly overnight. South winds will blow at 6 to 9 miles per hour, gusting up to 23 miles per hour. Tomorrow, enjoy a sunny day with a high near 86 and southwest winds gusting up to 22 miles per hour. Tomorrow night, anticipate a low around 50.

0: Tomorrow night, anticipate a low around 53 with potential showers and thunderstorms. The weekend starts sunny on Saturday with a high near 86. Sunday brings more clouds, showers, and a high near 83.
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4: Showers and thunderstorms likely overnight. Temperatures in the upper 50s at daybreak. South winds 10 to 15, gusting to 30. Friday, sunny, 86. Friday night, showers and thunderstorms likely, 57. Saturday, sunny, a slight chance of afternoon showers, 85. Sunday, afternoon showers likely, possibly a thunderstorm, 82. Monday, showers likely, 89.
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1: Showers and thunderstorms likely overnight. Temperatures in the upper 50s at daybreak. South winds 10 to 15, gusting to 30. Friday, sunny, 86. Friday night, showers and thunderstorms likely, 57. Saturday, sunny, a slight chance of afternoon showers, 85. Sunday, afternoon showers likely, possibly a thunderstorm, 82. Monday, showers likely, 89.
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0: Showers and thunderstorms likely overnight. Temperatures in the upper 50s at daybreak. South winds 10 to 15, gusting to 30. Friday, sunny, 86. Friday night, showers and thunderstorms likely, 57. Saturday, sunny, a slight chance of afternoon showers, 85. Sunday, afternoon showers likely, possibly a thunderstorm, 82. Monday, showers likely, 89.
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Showers and thunderstorms likely overnight. Temperatures in the upper 50s at daybreak. South winds 10 to 15, gusting to 30. Friday, sunny, 86. Friday night, showers and thunderstorms likely, 57. Saturday, sunny, a slight chance of afternoon showers, 85. Sunday, afternoon showers likely, possibly a thunderstorm, 82. Monday, showers likely, 89. 102.

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0: Showers and thunderstorms likely overnight. Temperatures in the upper 50s at daybreak. South winds 10 to 15, gusting to 30. Friday, sunny, 86. Friday night, showers and thunderstorms likely, 57. Saturday, sunny, a slight chance of afternoon showers, 85. Sunday, afternoon showers likely, possibly a thunderstorm, 82. Monday, showers likely, 89.
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Showers and thunderstorms likely overnight. Temperatures in the upper 50s at daybreak. South winds 10 to 15, gusting to 30. Friday, sunny, 86. Friday night, showers and thunderstorms likely, 57. Saturday, sunny, a

0: storms likely, 57. Saturday, sunny, a slight chance of afternoon showers, 85. Sunday, afternoon showers likely, possibly a thunderstorm, 82. Monday, showers likely, 89.
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1: Showers and thunderstorms likely overnight. Temperatures in the upper 50s at daybreak. South winds 10 to 15, gusting to 30. Friday, sunny, 86. Friday night, showers and thunderstorms likely, 57. Saturday, sunny, a slight chance of afternoon showers, 85. Sunday, afternoon showers likely, possibly a thunderstorm, 82. Monday, showers likely, 89.
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102.7 WKBH, sunny and 86 today. Increase in clouds tonight, showers and thunderstorms likely late in the low of 58. Mostly sunny tomorrow, high of 83. Slight chance of showers, possible thunderstorm late tomorrow night, a low of 57. Sunday showers, possible thunderstorm, a high of 83. And for Monday, a chance of rain, look for a high of 86. With sunrise at 5:39, it's mostly clear, it's 59.

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That's at 2219 Bainbridge Street on French Island. 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

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Widespread shower and storm potential increases this afternoon into tonight. There is a threat for severe weather to occur with some of those storms with large hail and damaging winds, especially along and south of I-90. More active pattern this week and in early next week with a chance of showers and storms. Temperatures across much of the forecast area warm up into the 80s from today through Monday.

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0: 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Sunny and 86 today. Clouds rolling in tonight. Showers and thunderstorms likely late with a low of 58. Sun and 83 tomorrow. Slight chance of rain. Possible thunderstorm late tomorrow night, a low of 57. Sunday, showers, possible thunderstorm in 83. And Monday has a chance of rain in 86. In moments, The Doors, Dexys, Midnight Runners, and Your Degree.
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102.7 WKBH. If your kid is graduating this month with one of these degrees, pat them on the back, tell them it's important work, then tell them to start pinching their pennies. Fortune.com posted a list of the top 10 college degrees that earn the least amount of money straight out of school. Now, the median income for all the jobs listed is between $40,000 and $42,000 a year. Let me give you the top five. Number five, early childhood education. Number four, anthropology. Number three, performing arts. Number two, general social sciences, jobs like youth counselor or teacher's aide. And number one, a foreign language like majoring in French. It's the lowest at 40.

It's the lowest at $40,000. They noted that new grads with degrees in STEM tend to make more. That's science, technology, engineering, and math. I remember when I graduated from college, my mom came up to me, gave me a big hug. And I said, well, Mom, any words of advice? She said, you're 53 years old. It took you 35 years to walk across that stage. Here's some advice. Don't procrastinate.

102.7 WKBH. Luis Raniffo drove in 3 runs. Kyle Harrison recorded 7 strikeouts in 5 scoreless innings, and the Brewers beat the Padres 7-1 yesterday. Zebby Matthews threw 7 scoreless innings in his season debut to help the Twins beat the Mariners 9-1, and the Cubs blanked the Braves 2-0.

0: Lots of sun today. 86 here, driving into the weekend with Dylan. Increasing clouds tonight. Showers and thunderstorms likely late with a low of 58. Tomorrow, sunny and 83. Slight chance of rain, possible thunderstorm tomorrow night, a low of 57. Sunday, showers, possible thunderstorm, a high of 83. And Monday has got a chance of rain and a high of 86. If your kids are heading out on that field trip today, bug spray and sunscreen, okay? Coming up, I got Billy Idol, Bruce Springsteen, and The Who. 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
2: The jury began deliberations yesterday afternoon in the case of the Onalaska woman accused of causing the February 2023 death of a Madary child who died under what police called suspicious circumstances. The jury deliberated for about 2 hours and will resume deliberations today in the case of 34-year-old Josie Dykeman. Closing arguments both took a little over an hour earlier yesterday afternoon. A final additional prosecution witness testified yesterday morning. Dykeman is charged in the death of 6-year-old Alexavier A.J. Pedrin. Pedrin died during the night. First responders were called to the home the next morning after Pedrin was unresponsive. A Whitehall man charged with repeated physical abuse of a 14-month-old girl was bound over for trial yesterday. 30-year-old Edgar Valdez will be back in court a month from today. Police say the abuse from Valdez

has caused the child to suffer broken legs and arms. Valdez remains in the Trempealeau County Jail on a $150,000 cash bond. City of La Crosse Northside water main flushing will begin Monday. Flushing will begin near the airport, moving south and east. Flushing will also be done on Lauderdale Court, Nokomis Avenue, Clinton and Bainbridge Streets, Sky Harbor Drive, and in the Northside Industrial Park. Flushing is expected to last into next month. Monroe County Administrator Tina Osterberg is stepping down July 1st. Osterberg has been the county administrator since January of 2019. She was the county finance director for 9 years before that and has been with the county for a total of 21 years. Osterberg says she's stepping down to spend more time with her family. She worked as a DOT auditor in for a Madison accounting firm before coming to Monroe County. Osterberg talks about some of the things that she's happy

0: the next county board meeting a week from Wednesday. 4th Street and La Crosse between Jackson and Market Streets will be down to one lane through Monday afternoon for water service repairs. And now you're up to date. Craig Otto, Magnum Media News.
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0: 102.7 WKBH, sunny and 86 today. Increase in clouds tonight, showers and thunderstorms likely late in the low of 58. Mostly sunny tomorrow, high of 83. Slight chance of showers, possible thunderstorm late tomorrow night, a low of 57. Sunday showers, possible thunderstorm, a high of 83. And for Monday, a chance of rain, look for a high of 86. Heaping the ham on your Havarti over on Hannafin. It's 60 with Huey Lewis in the news next.
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0: It's 102.7 WKBH. Tomorrow is National Barbecue Day, so the debate is on hamburger or hot dog. And you can only pick one. Well, 15,000 people voted on popular barbecue food matchups online, and 78% of the people polled said burgers. Also, 56% said ribs over sausage, 66% picked potato salad over coleslaw, and 70% chose corn on the cob over grilled veggies. So what are you, hamburger, hot dog? When the kids were living at home and we wanted to grill out, the debate was on. Two wanted a hamburger, one wanted a hot dog, or two wanted a hot dog, one wanted a hamburger. So what I would do is I would take a pack of hot dogs, throw them into the food processor, grind them up, take that meat mixture, shape it into patties, throw them on the grill. Everybody wins.
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It's Vince Neil, it's Stephen Piercy, it's Sebastian Bach, it's Quiet Riot. We have pairs of tickets we're giving away. 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

0: 102.7 WKBH, sunny and 86 today. Increase in clouds tonight, showers and thunderstorms likely late in the low of 58. Mostly sunny tomorrow, high of 83. Slight chance of showers, possible thunderstorm late tomorrow night, a low of 57. Sunday showers, possible thunderstorm, a high of 83. And for Monday, a chance of rain, look for a high of 86. Breaking out the sunscreen over on Sunset, it is sunny, it's 60, and I have the Separate Ways of Journey next.
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3: The jury began deliberations yesterday afternoon in the case of the Onalaska woman accused of causing the February 2023 death of a Madary child who died under what police called suspicious circumstances.

0: County Jail on a $150,000 cash bond. City of La Crosse Northside water main flushing will begin Monday. Flushing will begin near the airport, moving south and east. Flushing will also be done on Lauderdale Court, Nokomis Avenue, Clinton and Bainbridge Streets, Sky Harbor Drive, and in the Northside Industrial Park. Flushing is expected to last into next month. Monroe County Administrator Tina Osterberg is stepping down July 1st. Osterberg has been the county administrator since January of 2019. She was the county finance director for 9 years before that and has been with the county for a total of 21 years. Osterberg says she's stepping down to spend more time with her family. She worked as a DOT auditor and for a Madison accounting firm before coming to Monroe County. Osterberg talks about some of the things that she's happiest they were able to achieve in the last 7.5 years.
1: I think the thing that I'm most proud of as the county administrator over the last 7 years is just bringing the departments together and working together as a team. In addition to that, I have had the opportunity to be a part of some really remarkable projects that the county has brought forward through the completion of the new Rolling Hills Senior Living Facility and then also the Solid Waste Cell Expansion Project.
0: The Administration and Personnel Committee will consider changing the administrator to a county executive or administrative coordinator as a special meeting Tuesday at 2:30. County Board Vice Chair and Committee Chair Wally Habegger says they hope to decide which direction to go by the next county board meeting a week from Wednesday. 4th Street and La Crosse between Jackson and Market Streets will be down to one lane through Monday afternoon for water service repairs. And now you're up to date. Craig Otto, Magnum Media News.
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0: 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NFL schedules were released yesterday for the 2026 season. Packers have 9 home games at Lambeau, a week 11 bye, and a challenging start with 3 of their first 4 games on the road. Their home opener is Thursday, September 24th versus the Falcons. Thanksgiving Eve, they'll take on the Rams, and they have a Christmas Day game they'll be in Chicago to face.
1: Stoppers!
0: And 4 of their final 5 games are at Lambeau.

0: Derek and the Dominoes. It's Layla, 102.7 WKBH. Sunny and 86 today. Clouds rolling in tonight. Showers and thunderstorms likely late with a low of 58. Sun and 83 tomorrow. Slight chance of rain. Possible thunderstorm late tomorrow night, a low of 57. Sunday, showers, possible thunderstorm in 83. And Monday has a chance of rain in 86. Stick around for Twisted Sister, Otis Redding, Soft Cell, and the Frugality of Dating.
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0: 102.7 WKBH. I'm Kelly Wild, and in a recent survey, 56% of people say it's totally acceptable to use a coupon on a first date. In fact, 61% of the people surveyed said that frugality is an attractive trait in a partner, and 28% went as far as to call it sexy. 56% say they've been turned off by a date trying to show off with money. Now, even if it's not actual coupons, 37% of people say they'd be impressed if a date used reward points to pay for a date. But you have to be careful. 70% of people say there's a clear difference between being frugal and being cheap, and cheap is not sexy. When I was going to UWL, I had a first date with a young lady that I met in my introduction to psychology class. We went downtown, had a drink, and then stopped to grab a burger. We ordered our burgers, and then the server says, "For an extra $2, you can get French fries." That's when I said, "No, just the burgers," and then pulled a Ziploc bag full of crinkle-cut fries out of my jacket pocket. That's when my date excused herself to go to the bathroom and never came back.
1: Aww.
0: I know, right? But it did teach me a valuable lesson. From that moment on, every time I went on a first date, one of my questions was, "You have nothing against French fries, do you?"
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There'll be a resource fair, live music, bingo, and a picnic luncheon with a suggested donation of $5. 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

Lots of sun today, 86 here, driving into the weekend with Dylan. Increasing clouds tonight, showers and thunderstorms likely late with a low of 58. Tomorrow, sunny and 83.

0: Slight chance of rain, possible thunderstorm tomorrow night, a low of 57. Sunday, showers, possible thunderstorm, a high of 83. And Monday has got a chance of rain and a high of 86. Straight ahead, it's the Rolling Stones. Yes, and Aerosmith has what it takes. 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

0: yesterday afternoon. A final additional prosecution witness testified yesterday morning. Dykeman is charged in the death of 6-year-old Alexavier A.J. Pedrin. Pedrin died during the night. First responders were called to the home the next morning after Pedrin was unresponsive. A Whitehall man charged with repeated physical abuse of a 14-month-old girl was bound over for trial yesterday. 30-year-old Edgar Valdez will be back in court a month from today. Police say the abuse from Valdez caused the child to suffer broken legs and arms. Valdez remains in the Trempealeau County Jail on a $150,000 cash bond. City of La Crosse Northside water main flushing will begin Monday. Flushing will begin near the airport, moving south and east. Flushing will also be done on Lauderdale Court, Nokomis Avenue, Clinton and Bainbridge Streets, Sky Harbor Drive, and in the Northside Industrial Park. Flushing is expected to last into next month. Monroe County Administrator Tina Osterberg is stepping down July 1st. Osterberg has been the county administrator since January of 2019. She was the county finance director for 9 years before that and has been with the county for a total of 21 years. Osterberg says she's stepping down to spend more time with her family. She worked as a DOT auditor and for a Madison accounting firm before coming to Monroe County. Osterberg talks about some of the things that she's happiest they were able to achieve in the last 7.5 years.
1: I think the thing that I'm most proud of as the county administrator over the last 7 years is just bringing the departments together and working together as a team. In addition to that, I have had the opportunity to be a part of some really remarkable projects that the county has brought forward through the completion of the new Rolling Hills Senior Living Facility and then also the Solid Waste Cell Expansion Project.
0: The Administration and Personnel Committee will consider changing the administrator to a county executive or administrative coordinator as a special meeting Tuesday at 2:30. County Board Vice Chair and Committee Chair Wally Habegger says they hope to decide which direction to go by the next county board meeting a week from Wednesday. 4th Street in La Crosse between Jackson and Market Streets will be down to one lane through Monday afternoon for water service repairs. And now you're up to date. Craig Otto, Magnum Media News.
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0: 102.7 WKBH, sunny and 86 today. Increase in clouds tonight, showers and thunderstorms likely late in the low of 58. Mostly sunny tomorrow, high of 83. Slight chance of showers, possible thunderstorm late tomorrow night, a low of 57. Sunday showers, possible thunderstorm, a high of 83. And for Monday, a chance of rain, look for a high of 86.
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0: I am Kelly Wilde. It's 102.7 WKBH, and it turns out that yawning is contagious even in the womb. A new study just showed that fetuses yawn shortly after their mothers do. Researchers use ultrasound imaging to track facial movements in the womb and found yawning increased about 90 seconds after maternal yawns, but not after simple mouth movements. The research went a step further and added audio to the ultrasound imaging of the womb, and here's what they heard.
1: Oh my God, I am so bored. This place is so boring. There's absolutely nothing to... Oh hey, that's new. I can play with that for a while.

102.7 WKBH, the Minnesota Vikings 2026 schedule features a week one home game against the Packers, a week 11 matchup in Mexico City against the Niners, and an early week six bye.

0: 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Widespread shower and storm potential increases this afternoon into tonight. There is a threat for severe weather to occur with some of those storms with large hail and damaging winds, especially along and south of I-90. More active pattern this week and into early next week with a chance of showers and storms. Temperatures across much of the forecast area warm up into the 80s from today through Monday.
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It's Saturday, June 13th in West Salem. 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

0: Hey, how you doing? It is Ben Scott singing out, say the life of Ozzy Osbourne officially becoming a movie. And Ozzy's son has said the project is finally moving full speed ahead. I've got the latest details on the long-awaited biopic in the next 10 minutes.
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2: Sunny this afternoon. Temperatures in the upper 80s. South winds near 10, gusting to 20. Tonight, showers and thunderstorms, 58. Tomorrow, sunny, 85. Tomorrow night, a slight chance of showers and thunderstorms, 57. Sunday, showers, possibly a thunderstorm, 85. Monday, afternoon showers likely, possibly a thunderstorm, 88.
3: As certain as the sunrise and sunset, without fail, every day. 102.7 WKPH.

It is Ben Scotts, and it looks like the story of Ozzy Osbourne is finally headed to the big screen. Ozzy's son Jack says the long-awaited Ozzy biopic is officially moving forward, and according to him, the script is basically ready to go. Jack says the project is now searching for a director, with the movie expected sometime around 2028. The film was first announced back in 2021 and is expected to focus heavily on Ozzy's relationship with his wife and manager Sharon, who helped guide him through one of the wildest careers in rock history. And honestly, if there's ever been a rock and roll story built for Hollywood, is it not the life of Ozzy Osbourne? Looking forward to this. Again, no release dates. The film is currently looking for a director. The Ozzy Osbourne biopic, rock doc, if you will. Well, probably more of a biopic, right? I think more of the Queen film in regards to this, but expected to be out sometime around 2028.

0: TGIF to you, my friends. Give yourself a big old pat on the back. We have made it to a Friday in America's Dairyland. Hey, this day in rock, we're talking the Stones and their first album with Ronnie Wood. That up in about 15 minutes. Hang tight.
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Ben Scott's on a Friday, and it is time. This Day in Rock, May the 15th, 1976. The Rolling Stones hit number one on the Billboard charts with their album Black and Blue. It marked the official beginning of a brand new era as well. It was the first Stones studio album to feature guitarist Ronnie Wood as a full-time member. Now, technically, Ronnie had already worked with the Stones before as he was on It's Only Rock and Roll, but this was the album where he officially became part of the family, if you will. And Black and Blue wasn't your standard Stones record either. It kind of mixed their classic blues rock sound with reggae funk and some groove heavy experimentation. It's a great album from

Experimentation. It's a great album from the Stones. But congrats to Ronnie Wood. He officially joined the Rolling Stones family on this day, May the 15th, 1976, with the release of Black and Blue.

0: No, you just invite yourself over for dinner. I've got the story on U2's Wild Afternoon in Mexico City and a first look at their new record.
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2: Sunny this afternoon, temperatures in the upper 80s, south winds near 10, gusting to 20. Tonight, showers and thunderstorms, 58. Tomorrow, sunny, 85. Tomorrow night, a slight chance of showers and thunderstorms, 57. Sunday, showers, possibly a thunderstorm, 85. Monday, afternoon showers likely, possibly a thunderstorm, 88.
3: The artists we play on WKBH, their reputations speak for themselves. The passion they put into their music lives here.

Thank you for hanging out. It is Ben Scott saying it's about time. We got some fresh stuff, some new music from U2. Really, it's been almost a decade since we got a full-length record from the guys, but it seems that could be changing. The band was down in Mexico City this week filming a video for a new track called Streets of Dreams. They were doing the whole rock stars on a school bus thing when a massive thunderstorm rolled in and fried their generator. Now, of course, most of us, we would just kind of head for the trailer, right? Well, not the boys from U2. They actually ended up crashing a neighbor's apartment during dinner time. They hung out on the balcony while the fans down in the street serenaded them with Vertigo and Desire. Pretty cool move from U2, wasn't it? The new album is slated for later this year. And if it's anything like those EPs they dropped back in February and April, this is going to be very, very cool. So we'll look for more details on that upcoming album. But could you imagine if you were that family in the apartment building in Mexico City and you too, The Edge, just crash your dinner? How cool would that be?

0: On the way, we are still waiting on that official memoir from the Queen of Rock. But I've got the scoop on a new project dropping this September. That's the next best thing. And if you've ever looked at the liner notes of rumors for some life advice, you're going to want to hear this, okay? Hang tight. It is Ben Scott's. Ouch.
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0: Ben Scott's with you, and you know, we've spent decades listening to Stevie Nicks tell us about dreams and landslides, and while we're still waiting on her to sit down and write a big memoir, we're finally getting a roadmap to her wisdom, and that will be coming this fall, September the 15th to be exact. A new book called Lessons in Lace will be available. Now, this isn't just your standard born in this year biography. It's more of a deep dive into how Stevie became the fairy godmother of rock and roll. It covers the grit behind the glamour, the addiction she kicked, the industry guys who didn't take her seriously at first, and how she managed to stay both leather and lace through it all. It's got archival interviews and even some cool artwork for the coffee table. So fans of the mighty Fleetwood Mac, or really just Stevie herself, this is the book for you. It's pretty cool. Again, that will drop this coming September, just a few months away. Lessons and Lace, all about one Stevie Nicks.
1: Rumors spreading round in that Texas town, about the shack outside the games. And you know what I'm talking about. Just let me know if you wanna go to that home out on the range. They got a lot of nice girls.

0: In about, let's see, 13 minutes, we'll tell you why Paul McCartney said thanks but no thanks to a major TV gig where you can actually catch him performing this weekend. Plus, I'll tell you why he's taking a stroll down Dungeon Lane, all right? It is Ben Scott, so don't touch that dial.
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2: The jury began deliberations yesterday afternoon in the case of the Onalaska woman accused of causing the February 2023 death of a Madary child who died under what police called suspicious circumstances. The jury deliberated for about 2 hours and will resume deliberations today in the case of 34-year-old Josie Dykeman. Closing arguments both took a little over an hour earlier yesterday afternoon. A final additional prosecution witness testified yesterday morning. Dykeman is charged in the death of 6-year-old Alexavier A.J. Pedrin. Pedrin died during the night. First responders were called to the home the next morning after Pedrin was unresponsive. A Whitehall man charged with repeated physical abuse of a 14-month-old girl was bound over for trial yesterday. 30-year-old Edgar Valdez will be back in court a month from today. Police say the abuse from Valdez caused the child to suffer broken legs and arms. Valdez remains in the Trempealeau County Jail on a $150,000 cash bond. City of La Crosse Northside water main flushing will begin Monday. Flushing will begin near the airport, moving south and east. Flushing will also be done on Lauderdale Court, Nokomis Avenue, Clinton and Bainbridge Streets, Sky Harbor Drive, and in the Northside Industrial Park. Flushing is expected to last into next month. Monroe County Administrator Tina Osterberg is stepping down July 1st. Osterberg has been the county administrator since January of 2019. She was the county finance director for 9 years before that and has been with the county for a total of 21 years. Osterberg says she's stepping down to spend more time with her family. She worked as a DOT auditor and for a Madison accounting firm before coming

0: coming to Monroe County. Osterberg talks about some of the things that she's happiest they were able to achieve in the last 7.5 years.
1: I think the thing that I'm most proud of as the county administrator over the last 7 years is just bringing the departments together and working together as a team. In addition to that, I have had the opportunity to be a part of some really remarkable projects that the county has brought forward through the completion of the new Rolling Hills Senior Living Facility and then also the Solid Waste Cell Expansion Project.
0: The Administration and Personnel Committee will consider changing the administrator to a county executive or administrative coordinator as a special meeting Tuesday at 2:30. County Board Vice Chair and Committee Chair Wally Habegger says they hope to decide which direction to go by the next county board meeting a week from Wednesday. 4th Street and La Crosse between Jackson and Market Streets will be down to one lane through Monday afternoon for water service repairs. And now you're up to date. Craig Otto, Magnum Media News.
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0: Sunny this afternoon. Temperatures in the upper 80s. South winds near 10, gusting to 20. Tonight, showers and thunderstorms, 58. Tomorrow, sunny, 85. Tomorrow night, a slight chance of showers and thunderstorms, 57. Sunday, showers, possibly a thunderstorm, 85. Monday, afternoon showers likely, possibly a thunderstorm, 88.
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Hopefully you are having a great day. We appreciate the hangout time, if you will. It is Ben Scott. And you know, they say Paul McCartney, of course, is one of the most loved guys in rock and roll. And apparently, he'd like to keep it that way. Word from one Jeff Ross, the roast master general, and the folks over at Netflix is that they tried to get Paul to sit in the hot seat for one of their celebrity roasts. Kevin Hart's the most recent, of course, Tom Brady before him. And as you know, those celebrities, they just get absolutely

roasted, for lack of a better word, for up to 2 hours. McCartney gave it a hard pass, apparently. Jeff said, "I don't blame him. When you've written Yesterday, you don't really need a comedian making jokes about your hair." Now, if you want to see Paul, you can watch him on Saturday Night Live this upcoming weekend. He is your musical guest. It's the season finale as well. Will Ferrell is your host, so that's pretty cool. And of course, all of this exposure for Paul McCartney, all a part of the ramp-up for his new solo album. The Boys of Dungeon Lane drops May the 29th.

0: In about 16 minutes, we'll tell you how the WHO, they may have said goodbye to the United States last year, but Roger Daltrey isn't ready to hang up the mic just yet. Details on his brand new solo run and why he's ditching the backing tracks for, quote, a great night out. All of that's on the way.
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Ben Scott's with you, and of course, The Who, they wrapped up their final U.S. tour last year, and it really did feel like the end of an era. But you can't keep Roger Daltrey off the road for long. At 82 years young, he has announced a new solo track called A Great Night Out. He's bringing a 9-piece band with him, and here's the kicker. He's ditching all the pre-recorded backing tracks. He says he wants it raw, he wants it live, and he wants to find some new soundscapes for those songs we've been singing along to for over 50 years now. And as we look ahead to that touring schedule, he's hitting venues like the Ryman in Nashville, also some theaters in Las Vegas as well. No Wisconsin date, though, but especially the Ryman in Nashville. Not a bad drive down there from America's Dairyland later on this summer. So maybe a road trip to go see Roger Daltrey on that solo tour. Grab details plus your tickets over at thewho.com.

0: If you follow any of the members on Journey or even Journey's official Instagram page, you know they were teasing a big announcement earlier this week. If you missed it, I will fill you in. We'll do that in about 14 minutes right here. It is Ben Scott.
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2: The jury began deliberations yesterday afternoon in the case of the Onalaska woman accused of causing the February 2023 death of a Madary child who died under what police called suspicious circumstances. The jury deliberated for about 2 hours and will resume deliberations today in the case of 34-year-old Josie Dykeman. Closing arguments both took a little over an hour earlier yesterday afternoon. A final additional prosecution witness testified yesterday morning. Dykeman is charged in the death of 6-year-old Alexavier A.J. Pedrin. Pedrin died during the night. First responders were called to the home the next morning after Pedrin was unresponsive. A Whitehall man charged with repeated physical abuse of a 14-month-old girl was bound over for trial yesterday. 30-year-old Edgar Valdez will be back in court a month from today. Police say the abuse from Valdez caused the child to suffer broken legs and arms. Valdez remains in the Trempealeau County Jail on a $150,000 cash bond. City of La Crosse Northside water main flushing will begin Monday. Flushing will begin near the airport, moving south and east. Flushing will also be done on Lauderdale Court, Nokomis Avenue, Clinton and Bainbridge Streets, Sky Harbor Drive, and in the Northside Industrial Park. Flushing is expected to last into next month. Monroe County Administrator Tina Osterberg is stepping down July 1st. Osterberg has been the county administrator since January of 2019. She was the county finance director for 9 years before that and has been with the county for a total of 21 years. Osterberg says she's stepping down to spend more time with her family. She worked as a DOT auditor and for a Madison accounting firm before coming to Monroe County. Osterberg talks about some of the things that she's happiest they were able to achieve in the last 7.5 years.
3: I think the thing that I'm most proud of as the county administrator over the last 7 years is just bringing the departments together and working together as a team. In addition to that, I have had the opportunity to be a part of some really remarkable projects that the county has brought forward through the completion of the new Rolling Hills Senior Living Facility, and then also the solid waste cell expansion project.
2: The Administration and Personnel Committee will consider changing the administrator to a county executive or administrative coordinator as a special meeting Tuesday at 2:30. County Board Vice Chair and Committee Chair Wally Habegger says they hope to decide which direction to go by the next county board meeting a week from Wednesday. 4th Street and La Crosse between Jackson and Market Streets will be down to one lane through Monday afternoon for water service repairs. And now you're up to date. Craig Otto, Magnum Media News.
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2: Sunny this afternoon. Temperatures in the upper 80s. South winds near 10, gusting to 20. Tonight, showers and thunderstorms, 58. Tomorrow, sunny, 85. Tomorrow night, a slight chance of showers and thunderstorms, 57. Sunday, showers, possibly a thunderstorm, 85. Monday, afternoon showers likely, possibly a thunderstorm.

0: Afternoon showers likely, possibly a thunderstorm, 88.
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Ben Scott's with you, and as we know, Journey currently out in their final Frontier Farewell Tour. That's already made a stop in Wisconsin, played Milwaukee a few months back, and now they are adding 40 new dates to this final Frontiers Tour. And as we look at the map, they're hitting Chicago onto this extended leg of the tour, but also, don't forget, the original leg of the tour included a second stop in Wisconsin. We mentioned Milwaukee, that show already happened, but they have a stop in

happened, but they have a stop in Green Bay at the Resch Center. That show is set for June the 21st. 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

0: Being a Wisconsinite to myself, I know sometimes I would rather be in my tree stand, my ground blinds, just in the outdoors, better than, well, the old air chair, if you will. So if you've thought about a career move that involves the outdoors, the Wisconsin DNR, they've got something for you. But there's a deadline fast approaching today, in fact. I'll give you those details in about 13 minutes. Hang tight. It is Ben Scott.
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1: It is Ben Scott checking in on a TGIF. Big shout out to you for counting down to the weekend with us. We appreciate that. And hey, as I mentioned a few minutes ago, if you love being outdoors, the Wisconsin DNR, they want to hear from you. Maybe you're thinking about a career move that could involve some more time outdoors. The Wisconsin DNR, again, they are looking for the next class of conservation wardens, okay? They are looking to fill 14 full-time spots for the 2027 class. Now, these folks aren't just out there checking licenses. Wardens aren't. They're the ones in the front lines during floods, teaching hunter safety, and keeping our parks safe for the next generation. And you don't need a background in law enforcement either. They will provide all the training. They just want people with integrity, a solid work ethic, and a passion for the outdoors. Now, I mentioned this deadline to apply is fast approaching. It actually closes midnight tonight, okay? So you've just got less than 12 hours left. If you want to apply for this, you can grab all the details, find the link over at wisc.jobs, so wisc.jobs, and search for job ID.

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0: 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What's happening? It's me, Dylan. MGV Rock Concerts, we've been talking about this, presents 80s Fest, June 13th, West Salem. Who is playing? When are they playing? How much are tickets? 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
6: Sunny this afternoon, temperatures in the upper 80s, south winds near 10 gusting to 20. Tonight, showers and thunderstorms, 58. Tomorrow, sunny, 85. Tomorrow night, a slight chance of showers and thunderstorms, 57. Sunday, showers, possibly a thunderstorm, 85. Monday, afternoon showers likely, possibly a thunderstorm, 88.
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Hey, well, look at you. You got that Friday glow about you. You ready for the weekend? Yeah, me too. Couples fight the most about this. I figure if we talk about it and we know it, then we can avoid the fight this weekend. If you feel tired, you sound tired, let's talk about teenagers and the mall as well today.

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If you sometimes like your rock a little bit heavier, there's two new songs you can check out this weekend. So Five Finger Death Punch gave us a new song. It's called Eye of the Storm. And Anthrax gave us a new song. That one is called It's for the Kids. And, well, if you're an Anthrax fan, it sounds exactly like what you would expect.

0: Ouch.
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Have you ever been through a divorce? I've been divorced, so I'll go ahead, you know, no shame, and I'm not judging you. Do you ever fight for something stupid in the divorce? Something that just made zero sense? I got a story about a woman and a password. We'll get to this more in just a couple minutes.

Have you ever been divorced? And I'm sorry if it's fresh. I know that's rough. I'm Dylan. When you did get divorced, did you ask for anything unusual? Newsweek talked to this 33-year-old woman who got divorced, and here's what she wanted. All I want is a car, the dog, and the Netflix password. Now, she will retain access to the Netflix password indefinitely. What? On the other side of it, do I understand? Yeah, if you would have tried to talk me into...

0: 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No, I wasn't listening to anybody else. Nobody else at that time in my life. Don't tell me what to do. My Netflix password. Okay?
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6: Sunny this afternoon. Temperatures in the upper 80s. South winds near 10, gusting to 20. Tonight, showers and thunderstorms, 58. Tomorrow, sunny, 85. Tomorrow night, a slight chance of showers and thunderstorms, 57. Sunday, showers, possibly a thunderstorm, 85. Monday, afternoon showers likely, possibly a thunderstorm, 88.
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Doors at 4 p.m. First call is at 6 p.m. If you want to know what is going

0: on with that week by week. They've actually got a Facebook page set up. It is Beer by Bike Brigade on Facebook. Foreigner in a moment. Bon Jovi on the way. 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

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The passion they put into their music lives here.

0: I don't agree with this, but here we are. 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I'm just not ready to change it.
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It's pretty cool. I think you'll like it. That new Rolling Stones album, it's out in July.

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0: Stop what you're doing right now because this is huge. 20 ribeyes for just $40 right now. That's right, 20 ribeye steaks for just $40. This is Rick Wilson, and I'm live at the Menards parking lot here in Onalaska. That's at 1301 Sand Lake Road right here in Onalaska, the Menards parking lot. 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Now, hurry. Hurry to the Menards parking lot in Onalaska. That's where we are right now. That's at 1301 Sand Lake Road right here in Onalaska, the Menards parking lot. Look for the big tent and the big truck and grab these half-price meat deals before they're gone. 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Like and all that sort of thing, and you may win some. Once again, Rick Wilson here, and we have 20 ribeyes for $40 right here, right now, in the Menards parking lot here in Onalaska. 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We're here.
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8: Tonight, expect showers and thunderstorms, mostly cloudy skies, and a low around 54, warming to 56. Winds will be from the southwest at 2 to 9 miles per hour, gusting up to 21 miles per hour. Rainfall could reach a quarter of an inch. Tomorrow brings sunshine with a high near 84, dropping to 82 by afternoon. Winds will be light from the west. Tomorrow night, anticipate partly cloudy conditions and a low around 50. Sunday, prepare for showers and thunderstorms.

0: mostly cloudy skies, and a high near 79. Monday, expect rain showers before 10 a.m., followed by potential thunderstorms and a high near 85.
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Oh my, 20 ribeyes for $40. That's right. You heard me, 20 ribeyes for $40. This is insane, but they've got it right here. Hi folks, this is Rick Wilson. I'm at the Menards parking lot here in Onalaska. That's at 1301 Sand Lake Road right here in Onalaska, the Menards parking lot. And it's the Essential Foods direct truckload meat sale has rolled into the Menards parking lot here, and the deals are absolutely insane. You heard me once before, 20 ribeyes for $40? That's right, I'm not kidding. Look for the big truck, and there's a big tent in the Menards parking lot in Onalaska, because this place is packed with half-price family meat bundles while supplies last. Now, we're talking giant packs of T-bones, New York strips, Kansas City strips, fillets, mega ribeyes, plus chicken, seafood, pork, burgers, barbecue bundles, and so much more. 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And today only, ask about the buy one, get one specials. 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That's at 1301 Sand Lake Road right here in Onalaska, the Menards parking lot. And follow Essential Foods on Facebook. 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

0: 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We are in the Menards parking lot here in Onalaska. 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That's right. Seriously, the meat is just flying off the truck up here. So don't wait around hoping these deals will last forever. Head to Menards parking lot in Onalaska right now. That's at 1301 Sand Lake Road right here in Onalaska, the Menards parking lot. Look for the big truck and the big tent and take advantage of these massive savings before they're sold out. They accept cash. They take a debit card. They take credit cards. It's all accepted here. And oh, and by the way, follow Essential Foods Direct on Facebook and Instagram. Like and share for special giveaways and other specials that they're having and more free steak chances. It's all happening right now here at the Menards parking lot in Onalaska. Hop in the car and get up here right now.
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Oh, my goodness. 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Hey, grill masters, bargain hunters, anybody with an empty freezer, come on up here to the Menards parking lot in Onalaska right now, because the Essential Foods Direct Truckload Meat Sale is going on right now. 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Now, look for the big tent and the big truck right here in the parking lot. That's at 1301 Sand Lake Road right here in Onalaska, the Menards parking lot. 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You want to tag it and share it, and they have extra giveaways, updates, and your shot at free steak. Now, those of you who can't make it up to Onalaska today, I've got good news for you. They're going to be setting up with another bunch of free steak down in the Menards parking lot in La Crosse on Lang Drive. That'll be going on Saturday and Sunday. But in the meantime, hey, head on up here right now. Take advantage of this. 20 ribeyes for just $40 right now at the Menards parking lot here in Onalaska.

20 ribeyes for just $40. I'll tell you, I was visiting with some of the folks up here a few minutes ago, talking to them about this incredible deal on this great meat sale that's going on right now in the Menards parking lot here in Onalaska. 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

0: 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That's at 1301 Sand Lake Road right here in Onalaska. 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You'll be set for some more giveaways and meat specials. Now, if you absolutely can't make it up here today to Menards parking lot in Onalaska, they are going to have a continuing sale down in Menards in La Crosse on Lang Drive. 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
6: Tonight, expect showers and thunderstorms, mostly cloudy skies, and a low around 54, warming to 56. Winds will be from the southwest at 2 to 9 miles per hour, gusting up to 21 miles per hour. Rainfall could reach a quarter of an inch. Tomorrow brings sunshine with a high near 84, dropping to 82 by afternoon. Winds will be light from the west. Tomorrow night, anticipate partly cloudy conditions and a low around 50. Sunday, prepare for showers and thunderstorms, mostly cloudy skies, and a high near 79. Monday, expect rain showers before 10 a.m., followed by potential thunderstorms and a high near 85.
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20 ribeyes for $40 right now. You must think I'm crazy. That's all I've been saying all afternoon, right? Well, it is kind of crazy. Come on up here and check out these ribeyes. You get 20 of them for just $40 right now. We're in the Menards parking lot here up in Onalaska. This is Rick Wilson. Look for the big truck and the big tent right here in the Menards parking lot in Onalaska. That's at 1301 Sand Lake Road right here in Onalaska. Because right now, they have half-price barbecue and family packs while they're here. 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That's at 1301 Sand Lake Road right here in Onalaska. Now, Saturday and Sunday, they're going to be at the Menards parking lot in La Crosse on Lang Drive. So if you can't make it up here today, you'll still have a chance to get some of these great deals on meat right here from the Essential Foods Truck folks. So right now, we're here in Onalaska in the parking lot of Menards with great deals like 20 ribeyes for $40. Don't wait. Get in the car. Come on up here right now. 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

0: Hey, if you're anywhere near Onalaska, listen up. 20 ribeyes for $40, and it's happening right now. Hi, this is Rick Wilson. I'm out here in the Menards parking lot in Onalaska, and you cannot miss that. There's a big truck and big tent. You can't miss it here, okay? That's at 1301 Sand Lake Road, right here in Onalaska, the Menards parking lot. People are rolling in nonstop because the deals are honestly wild. They've got half-price barbecue, half-price family packs, and all the good stuff. Kansas City strips, New York strips, mega ribeyes, T-bones, fillets. 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And toss them a like or share for a chance to win some more free steak. Now, they're open daily until sold out, so swing out while you can. Today, they're here in the Menards parking lot in Onalaska. Now, Saturday and Sunday, they're going to be in the Menards parking lot in La Crosse on Lang Drive, so you'll have another chance. 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

All right, folks, this is my last report of the day. So if you've been thinking about joining us for this big meat sale, now is the time. Once again, Rick Wilson here in the Menards parking lot in Onalaska. And yes, they still have it. 20 ribeyes for $40. That deal is happening right now under the big tent and the big truck. 20 ribeyes for just $40. That's at 1301 Sand Lake Road right here in Onalaska, the Menards parking lot. Now, people have been coming through steady all day, and there are still some great half-price deals left. The barbecue packs, the family packs, all good cuts, like Kansas City strips, New York strips, mega ribeyes, T-bones, fillets. Plus, they even have chicken, seafood, pork. It's all still here, but it's definitely thinning out. Now, they've got BOGO deals, quarter cow deals, surf and turf specials, and if you ask, they'll tell you how you can get free steak with the bundles. Limited, though. It's a limited supply, so don't wait too long. Now, I've had a great time out here today. I really have. Watching the meat fly off the truck, people going away so happy, loading up their coolers, and it's been a great afternoon. I've really enjoyed it. Now, they're going to stay open until they're sold out, so if you're close, come on over while you still can. Bring your cooler. They're

still a lot of good product here left. And remember, after today, they're going to be back Saturday and Sunday in the Menards parking lot in La Crosse on Lang Drive. They'll fill up that truck once again and set up that big tent, and they'll be in the Menards parking lot in La Crosse on Lang Drive Saturday and Sunday as the sale continues. So don't miss out on your opportunity. That's 20 ribeyes for $40. It's a great deal. Come on up here. It's available right now. That's at 1301 Sand Lake Road right here in Onalaska, the Menards parking lot. So come join us. 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

0: New music out this weekend. Jack Johnson has a new album out this weekend, All American Rejects. But what I'm really looking forward to is Peter Frampton, his 19th album released today. It's called Carry the Light. Tom Morello from Rage Against the Machine is on it. So is Graham Nash and Sheryl Crow.
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8: Tonight, expect showers and thunderstorms, mostly cloudy skies, and a low around 54, warming to 56. Winds will be from the southwest at 2 to 9 miles per hour, gusting up to 21 miles per hour. Rainfall could reach a quarter of an inch. Tomorrow brings sunshine with a high near 84, dropping to 82 by afternoon. Winds will be light from the west. Tomorrow night, anticipate partly cloudy conditions and a low around 50. Sunday, prepare for showers and thunderstorms, mostly cloudy skies, and a high near 79. Monday, expect rain showers before 10 a.m., followed by potential thunderstorms and a high near 85.
9: 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What a concept. We're playing what you want to hear.

80s movies and scenes from 80s movies that really traumatized us. People were talking about this online. Number one answer is E.T., when E.T. turns white and appears to die. So sad. Somebody else said The Land Before Time, Littlefoot's mother dies protecting him from a T-Rex. I was thinking, you know, I don't watch scary movies, and you and I have talked about that before. Thanks for listening. I'm Dylan. Children of the Corn. Some people just don't get it. City kids don't get it. If you are from the country and you're not really into horror movies and you're kind of a chicken anyway, and you see Children of the Corn, terrifying.

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1: Yeah, but it turns out yawning is contagious even in the womb. 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

0: others do. 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
1: Ouch.
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My niece is graduating high school, so I'm going to Arizona to sweat and yell.